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Fat cat silhouette in the window, sprawling sideways back in my armchair. 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I let the cat out and I follow, and I follow his intuition. Catches sunbeams, chasing

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The ever so stylish Duran Duran with their friend Mr. Nile Rodgers. This is Free to Love.

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That was Free to Love. I mean, sounded like a hit to me. Don't forget to keep the love in your heart and the eye on the charts. Next up, this week's top 10.

took the long road across the ocean. I burned some bridges on the way. 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Just so forever, it'll stay.